0: 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Unlimited talk, text, and data for $29.95 a month for life. Not your phone's life, your life. Anyway, the offer was so popular, the ad went viral, and for months after the promotion ended, people kept asking me if they could get in on the deal. Well, today, I can finally tell you the answer is yes. Unlimited Data for Life is back for a very limited time. Same deal as before. No contracts, no commitments, just unlimited talk, text, and data, along with a 30 gig hotspot for just $29.95 a month for the rest of your life, which will hopefully last a lot longer than this offer. Dial #250, say micro, and that's it. $29.95 a month for unlimited data for as long as you live. 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
2: Y un pequeño detalle que nos gusta del Chick-fil-A Chicken and Waffle Breakfast Sandwich es el dulce del waffle. 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
5: Nuestras promociones genéricas son para residentes mayores de 18 del condado de Los Ángeles y sus alrededores, con identificación.

0: I think they're in a good spot now, especially being up 2-0, but, you know, adversity hits, and that's when thoughts start racing. Once you shift it, especially at home, you know, anything can happen. We saw what happened when we played Toronto. So I'm not worried. We just got to get it going. I think once we do that, we'll be fine. This game and what it means to me, it hasn't changed. 0-2, 2-0, it wouldn't matter. I know what I need to do. I know what I need to do to win and dominate. And I'm going to just focus on that.
1: Lo que dice Snell es que él sabe que el equipo de Milwaukee está en una buena situación por la ventaja de 2-0, pero él quiere saber cómo estaría, cómo jugaría este equipo con la adversidad cuando se cierre más esta serie.